0: school of the shit.
1: Rey Supremo, Chichi.
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1: Yo, Ant, I'm gonna keep it a stock with you. That album is straight heat, bro.
2: Thank you, bro.
1: Honestly, every time I listen to one song and I'm falling in love with it, and then I hear the next song, and then I start falling in love with that one, and then I listen to the next one, and you already know.
2: Which is your favorite song, though?
3: The whole album?
1: No, I like. Yeah, I like. Honestly,
3: don't say nothing else but the whole album.
1: No, I love. No, honestly, I do like the whole album, but there, that one song. Hold on, give me a second. Oh no, this is no call ID. You know which song I like? The one that has the trap in it. The trap beat?
4: Perro.
1: The way that it flows?
2: Perro, yeah.
1: It's crazy because...
2: It's a strong one. It's a strong one.
1: They keep calling me for no call. Hold on. Hey, give me a second. Let me step outside and take this call. Hello? Oh, come on, bro. What? Oh, man, not you again.
5: Mr. Johnny Marines.
1: Bro, how can I help you?
5: What's good, brother?
1: Ain't nothing good.
5: What's going
1: what?
5: On?
1: What the hell are you talking about?
5: Tuta Juki.
1: What?
5: Tuta Rulai.
1: Bro, I'm exasperated. Just get to the point and tell me why you keep calling me.
5: Eso. Say that again. That's like an aspirin.
1: Yo, just get to the point. Why you keep calling my phone, man?
5: Where you at?
1: I'm in my house.
5: You lying. No me hable mentira. No te lleve tu galleta.
1: Don't disrespect me, bro.
5: You about that life. Perdóname como Camilo Cito.
1: I'm not accepting your apology. I'm hanging up.
5: No. Hold up. Okay. Ponme a Romeo.
1: I already told you. I'm not with him. I'm in my house.
5: But why you lying to me? I know what you're wearing, I know where you at.
1: No, you don't.
5: Yes, I do. You got the Louis Air Forces.
1: What the hell?
5: Con la media colorada.
1: You following me?
5: Ponme Romeo.
1: You know what? I had enough. I'm hanging up.
5: Okay, listen. You put Romeo on, I would never call you again.
1: So let me get this right. If I put Romeo on, you're never going to call me back again.
5: Never, never. Pinky promise.
1: You know what? Hold up.
5: So nasty.
6: All I'm saying is that my favorite solo is the one from R.I.P., bro.
2: Nah, Bebo.
3: I don't know, bro. The R.P. is crazy.
2: Is that is more unique and unexpected.
1: Yo, Ant, I know this is completely out of character, but I need you to do me a favor and talk to this bozo and get him out of my life, please.
2: Talk to who?
1: You know, the dude that always calls.
6: Oh, my God.
2: Wait.
1: Yes, no, please. I just need this favor to get rid of him.
2: You want me to call him?
1: No, I have him right here on the phone. Two seconds.
2: What do you want me to say?
1: Just get on gear.
2: I don't even know his name.
1: Talk to him here.
2: Yo, what up, playboy? Who am I talking to?
5: What you mean, who you talking to? Te vas a ir el loco.
2: Well, it's been brought to my attention that you want to speak to me, so what's up?
5: Why you acting brand new, de paquete?
2: Yo, listen. I'm busy right now, and I know you frustrated Johnny for years. So what is it you want from me?
5: I want an exclusive. I want to hear something fresh.
2: I bet. And you'll never bother us again.
5: Te lo juro por mi tortuga.
3: Yo, get out the bathroom.
5: Yo, back the fuck up. I'm talking to the king. Vete de ahí, Lambo.
2: Ah, well, pero este tipo está loco.
5: No, ese es mi hermanito que se pone necio. Ay, I'm ready for that exclusive, king.
2: All right, here we go. Okay, that's enough. I can't show you no more.
5: Wait. What number track is that in the album?
2: Nah, playboy. I got the plans for that. Later.
5: Hello? Llámame Lune.
0: Dale like a nuestra fanpage. 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Dale like. 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